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arms, both knees. Let me hurry in the tall trees. I was innocent from the start. Now I look in the deepest dark suicide. Or a soft breeze, bloody hurts on both knees. Let me hurry in the tall trees. I was innocent from the start. Now I live in the deepest dark.

That one's called Saved by the Leaving. Good afternoon. I'm Irie Dina. I won't be leaving anytime soon. I'm with you all the way up until 7 o'clock this evening. I'm sitting in for the beautiful Ree Marie. Hope you're having a great early evening, late afternoon so far. We're going to get into motion sickness next with Phoebe Bridgers and then Do It for Love, the coach party. That's going to culminate our first set of the 5 o'clock hour. And then we're going to have a fun locals only moment at 5:15. So stay tuned for that, everybody, here on Case Log.

0: That's Do It For Love by Coach Party. Hey, if you're not doing it for love, what are you doing it for? We'll be right back after these super brief messages with some more excellent music here on Case Log.
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0: Good afternoon. I'm Ira Dina, covering for the beautiful Reed Marie this afternoon. I hope you're having a great one so far. I got a little bit ahead of myself, so at 5:30 we will have the wild card pick of the day, and then at 6:15 we have our locals only moment. So still so much to look forward to, but in the meantime we're Wide Awake with Rocket, and then we're Dangerous with Big Data featuring Joy Wave. Then I'm Sorry New York by Matt Hit, and Le Song by Rad Key are all coming up this next set here on K-Slug, and then we'll take a petite break, and then we'll get into the wild card pick of the day right after the break here on K-Slug.

0: That's called Le Song by Rad Key, and that's French, you know, for the song. And we'll be right back after we play Le Commercials with more Le Songs here on Le Case Lug.
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0: Good afternoon. I'm Irie Dina covering for the wonderful Reed Marie this afternoon. It's just about that time, you guys. Finally, for the wild card pick of the day, and it's brought to you by Greenwired, Bell & Hook, Mad River Gardens, and Satori Wellness Center. Thank you so much, you guys, for helping us make it happen. And we picked Blonde Shell. So Blonde Shell is, and the song is called Heart. Heart Has to Work So Hard. And if you go and check her out on Stereo Gum, she's absolutely stunning, this woman. It was only a year ago when Sabrina Teitelbaum released her previous Blonde Shell album, If You Asked for a Picture. A few months ago after its release, she shared an expanded edition featuring contributions from artists like Connor Oberst, Samia, John Kleischer, and more. What if I told you a new Blonde Shell album is already coming? We don't even know what it's called yet, nor do we know its release date, but we do have a preview with today's new single, Heart Has to Work So Hard. So with no further delay, let's listen to this jam. And thank you so much again to our fantabulous sponsors, Satori Wellness Center. Let's see, Satori Wellness Center, Mad River Gardens, Bell & Hook, and Greenwired. Here is Blonde Shell with Heart Has to Work So Hard here on Case Lug.
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0: love me some hard rock like that. You should see the sound waves. It's like, it looks like a Rorschach. Anyways, that's called Level by the Raconteurs, and we're going to be right back after these super brief messages. Before that, we heard actually The Old Law, Father John Misty, Dirt Diamond by the Generationals, and before that, we heard our wildcard pick of the day. Of course, it was Heart Has to Work So Hard by Blonde Shell that opened up the set, and yeah, I hope you enjoyed that, and we'll be right back after these messages with some more music here on KSLUG.
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3: 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I'm walking around. Meow, meow, meow, meow, meow. Ah, yes, this home looks adequate. You there, human! This is my home, now feed me.
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3: 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Tis a remnant of my former family, who I'll be going back to in a few days.
4: Okay, let's see here. 7078...
3: That does not sound like food.
4: Well, it's not. I'm putting information on Humboldt Paws Cause.
3: I didn't sign a release for that image. 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
0: We just have a few more songs in this 5 o'clock hour. Running to Pain by Kelsey Liu. Here It Goes Again, OK Go. And if we have time, we're going to be cleaning bricks with Insecure Men. Then I'll see you on the flip side after 6 o'clock. And at 6:15, I've got the locals only moment here. So much to look forward to here on KSLUG.

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Good evening. I'm Iridina, covering for the beautiful Remarie this evening. That was called Cryptid by Cave Town. Next up, we're going to get into Signs by The Myriad, and then Victim of Luck is going to wrap up the first set of the 6 o'clock hour. Then we're going to get into Life Signs by Water From Your Eyes, which I also call Tears, after a little petite break. Then at 6:15, we're going to get into our locals only moment with the California Poppy, so stay tuned for that, everybody. I've picked out three really awesome songs, and then we're going to listen to Les Artistes, continuing with the French motif that we're going for this afternoon here on Kesslug by Santa Gold, and then Flake by Fiddlar, all caps FIDLAR, and that culminates the first 27 minutes of this 6 o'clock hour here on Kesslug. Thanks for joining me and staying with me all night long, just for the next hour here on Kesslug.

0: That was called Victim of Luck by Metric. We're going to take the most petite break ever and be right back with more excellent music here on Case Lug.
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1: 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Dale, did you order a ghost?
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0: Good evening, rather. I'm Irie Dina, covering for the beautiful Ree Marie this evening. Life Signs is up next with Water by Water From Your Eyes. And then we're going to get into the Locals Only moment. And then we've got Les Artistes by Santigold and Flake by Fiddlar after the Locals Only moment here on KSLG.

That's called Life Signs by Water From Your Eyes. Good afternoon, good evening, rather. I'm Irina, covering for the beautiful Ree Marie. It's just about that time, you guys, for, I've been calling it Locals Only, but it's, I'm so wrong. It's called Homestyle Hits, you guys, and it's brought to you by Hyperion Humboldt Realty as well as Maple Service. So sorry, I'm not quite new at this, but anyways, Homestyle Hits is up next, and we've picked four Homestyle Hits, the California Poppies. I've picked Song of the Butterfly, Grizzly Bear, and Gumby Green number 3. And thank you so much to Hyperion Humboldt Realty as well as Maple Service for making our Homestyle Hits moment happen here. Let's get on with this music now with Song of the Butterfly, California Poppies here on KSLA.

That's called Gumby Green Number 3 by the California Poppies. They were our home style hits band for the day. Thank you so much again to Hyperion Humboldt Realty as well as Maple Service for making it happen. And now we're going to listen to Les Artistes by Santigold next here on Case Love.

0: That was called Flake by Fiddlar. Before that, we heard Les Artistes by Santa Gold. Before that, we heard Song of the Butterfly, Grizzly Bear, and Gumby Green Number 3 by the California Poppies for our Homestyle Hits moment. And we opened up the set with Life Signs by Water From Your Eyes. We'll be right back after this petite break with more excellent music here on KSLUG.
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2: Good evening. I'm Iridina, covering for the beautiful Remarie this evening. Yamaha is up next by Dijon, and then Unforgivable by Alexander Savior, Outlast by Racing Mount Pleasant, and Hysteria by Muse, all coming up this next night here on

0: Another headbanger. That one's called Hysteria by Muse. That felt like Hysteria, actually. Anyways, we'll be right back after this most petite break, like 1 minute long, and we'll be right back with some more music here on K-Slug.
1: This is turning into a very unsafe walk. 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
2: 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If we hurry now, we can still make it.
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0: Good evening, I'm Irie Dina, covering for the beautiful Ree Marie. We only have a couple more songs left in this set and the show. Lucky by Surfboard and then Soul Wars by AWOL Nation. Then I will catch you on the flip side, which will be tomorrow. Same time, same station, 3 p.m. taking over the controls from the wonderful What Happens Next with Dale. And we'll see you tomorrow. Until then, please take care of yourselves and take care of one another. I'm Irie Dina signing off. Have the most beautiful rest of your evening possible.

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0: Once upon a time, fairy tales got a whole lot wilder. 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

0: So tired. I must fix this. Oh, a coffee shop. Great. Now serving the hot quad. Good morning. Whoa.
1: Welcome.
0: This looks like a coffee shop, but it isn't?
1: Oh, there's tasty jams, guaranteed.
0: So, it's a jam shop.
1: Might I recommend our hot quad?
0: Like 4 shots of espresso? I want that. Let's do that.
1: Oh, it's 4 shots of something. Now, let's pick a flavor. How about Young the Giant?
0: The band? What kind of coffee shop is this?
2: Silent Green is people!
1: 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Back-to-back flavor. See?

0: 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It's kind of a new thing.
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I lift my shirt.

0: Ugh, I want something to do.
1: You know, I do too.
0: Actually, there was this one thing I wanted to do.
1: Yeah? What time did you want to do it?
0: I don't know. I think it starts at 2.
1: Where is it?
0: Place? It might be new.
1: How do you not know the time and place of the thing you want to do?
0: I just thought it would be a nice thing to share with you.
1: Well, where the f*** are we even headed to?
0: Hello?
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0: Yeah. Where'd you find that info, Hugh?
1: Who's... you.
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1: Say

0: fellow adventurers. We have traveled the world together, raiding, dungeon slaying, dragons, and partying at every tavern we've come across.
1: I'll drink to that.
0: But I'm sure I speak for all of us when I say we need to address the issue of our bard.
2: Grumble.
3: He's not very good.
4: Bard? Did somebody call my name? Is it time for a song? Well...
5: No, please.
6: Oh, please, no.
7: Your sock.
0: Not that song again, Bard. You seem to only know one song, and you play it over and over.
4: But you all loved my song. Druid, just the other day, you said you liked my song.
0: They were just being polite, Bard.
4: But you're not Bardcore unless you live Bardcore. Isn't that what we're always saying?
7: Your sock.
6: I think what we're trying to say, dear Bard, is that we don't like it, and we'd like something new.
4: 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Some sort of enchanted box that plays music from across the globe at the most spontaneous of whims?
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0: This is not your home, talking cat that I've never met before.
1: Of course it is. Ignore the collar. Tis a remnant of my former family, who I'll be going back to in a few days.
0: Okay, let's see here. 7078...
1: That does not sound like food.
0: Well, it's not. I'm putting information on Humboldt Paws Cause.
1: I didn't sign a release for that image. What is Paws Cause?
0: It's a website where community members can put up posts to let other folks know if they've lost or found a pet. You can put up a picture, last place seen, contact information, and when all that's done online, you can print out missing or found posters and put them around your neighborhood.
1: Oh, and what if I'm not really a cat?
0: What does that mean?
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0: Oh my god. Dale, did you order a ghost?
2: Nope.
1: No. No one ordered me.
0: Hey, Ree, there's a ghost here. Did you order him?
1: You can't order a ghost.
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0: Oh, wait, shh. 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
1: I will.
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1: No, I think I'll keep them.
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1: I said no.
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arms, both knees. Let me hurt in the tall trees. I was innocent from the start. Now I look in the deepest dark. 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I was innocent from the start. Now I live in the deepest dark.

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1: You're unbelievable.
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0: Ugh, I want something to do.
1: You know, I do too.
0: Actually, there was this one thing I wanted to do.
1: Yeah? What time did you want to do it?
0: I don't know. I think it starts at 2.
1: Where is it?
0: Place. It might be new.
1: How do you not know the time and place of the thing you want to do?
0: I just thought it would be a nice thing to share with you.
1: Well, where the f*** are we even headed to?
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0: Yeah. Where'd you find that info, Hugh?
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1: Is that you?
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0: You see, that's going to encourage everybody to go to therapy.
1: Fellow adventurers, we have traveled the world together, raiding, dungeon slaying, dragons, and partying at every tavern we've come across.
2: I'll drink to that.
1: But I'm sure I speak for all of us when I say we need to address the issue of our bard.
0: Grumble. It's not very good.
3: Bard? Did somebody call my name? Is it time for a song? Well...
4: No, please.
5: Oh, please, no.
6: You're a sock.
1: Not that song again, Bard. You seem to only know one song, and you play it over and over.
3: But you all loved my song. Druid, just the other day, you said you liked my song.
1: They were just being polite, Bard.
3: But you're not Bardcore unless you live Bardcore. Isn't that what we're always saying?
6: You're a sock.
5: I think what we're trying to say, dear Bard, is that we don't like it, and we'd like something new.
3: So instead of me, your faithful bard, shredding the lute for which I have trained my entire life, you'd prefer what? Some sort of enchanted box that plays music from across the globe at the most spontaneous of whims?
7: Yeah, I'd actually love that.
6: Exactly.
3: Oh, well, I do have one of those, actually.
8: What up, Humboldt County? 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
5: Ooh.
1: Finally.
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If you think that a kiss is on the lips, come on, you got it all wrong, man. And if you think that our dance was all in the hips, oh well.

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1: This is not your home, talking cat that I've never met before.
0: Of course it is. Ignore the collar. Tis a remnant of my former family, who I'll be going back to in a few days.
1: Okay, let's see here. 7078...
0: That does not sound like food.
1: Well, it's not. I'm putting information on Humboldt Paws Cause.
0: I didn't sign a release for that image. What is Paws Cause?
1: It's a website.

0: site, where community members can put up posts to let other folks know if they've lost or found a pet. You can put up a picture, last place seen, contact information, and when all that's done online, you can print out missing or found posters and put them around your neighborhood.
1: Oh, and what if I'm not really a cat?
0: What does that mean? Humble Paws Cause, for owners of dogs, cats, turtles, bearded dragons, pigs, goats. 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

0: 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Good morning. 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
1: Might I recommend our hot quad?
0: 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Let's do that.
1: 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Now, let's pick a flavor. How about Young the Giant?
0: The band? What kind of coffee shop is this?
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1: 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See?

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0: 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Make it where? 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

0: we see that's going to encourage everybody to go to therapy.
1: Fellow adventurers, we have traveled the world together, raiding, dungeon slaying, dragons, and partying at every tavern we've come across.
2: I'll drink to that.
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0: He's not very good.
3: Bard? Did somebody call my name? Is it time for a song? Well...
4: No, please.
5: Oh, please, no.
6: You suck.
1: Not that song again, Bard. 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
3: 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Druid, just the other day, you said you liked my song.
1: They were just being polite, Bard.
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5: I think what we're trying to say, dear Bard, is that we don't like it, and we'd like something new.
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3: Oh, well, I do have one of those, actually.
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5: Ooh.
1: Fine.
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0: 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Your bard will be sad. You will be happy.
1: Not the loot!
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I was innocent from the start. Now I look in the deepest dark. 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I was innocent from the start. Now I live in the deepest dark.

0: So tired. I must fix this. Oh, a coffee shop. Great. Now serving the hot quad. Good morning. Whoa.
1: Welcome.
0: This looks like a coffee shop, but it isn't.
1: Oh, there's tasty jams, guaranteed.
0: So it's a jam shop.
1: Might I recommend our hot quad?
0: Like 4 shots of espresso? I want that. Let's do that.
1: Oh, it's 4 shots of something. Now, let's pick a flavor. How about Young the Giant?
0: The band? What kind of coffee shop is this?
2: Silent Green is people!
1: It's the type of shop that'll give you 4 servings of indie music from one artist. Back-to-back flavor. See?

0: 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It's kind of a new thing.
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0: What?
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0: Oh my god. Dale, did you order a ghost?
2: Nope.
1: No. No one ordered me.
0: Hey, Ree, there's a ghost here. Did you order him?
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0: 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We are K-Slug.
1: Oh, it's nice to laugh about those songs about depression.

0: kitty cat. A fancy kitty cat. I'm walking around. Meow, meow, meow, meow, meow. Ah, yes, this home looks adequate. You there, human! This is my home, now feed me.
1: This is not your home, talking cat that I've never met before.
0: Of course it is. Ignore the collar. Tis a remnant of my former family, who I'll be going back to in a few days.
1: Okay, let's see here. 7078...
0: That does not sound like food.
1: Well, it's not. I'm putting information on Humboldt Paw's cause.
0: I didn't sign a release for that image. What is Paw's cause?
1: It's a website where community members can put up posts to let other folks know if they've lost or found a pet. You can put up a picture, last place seen, contact information, and when all that's done online, you can print out missing or found posters and put them around your neighborhood.
0: Oh, and what if I'm not really a cat?
1: What does that mean?
2: Humble Paw's cause for owners of dogs, cats, turtles, bearded dragons, pigs, goats. You get the idea. If you ever lose or find a pet, go to HumboldtPawsCause.com and Caseslug will spread the word.
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0: This is turning into a very unsafe walk. Maybe we should just head back.
1: Come on. If we hurry now, we can still make it.
0: Make it? Make it where? I thought we were just going for a walk in the forest.
1: To our very important meeting, of course. I asked you to bring the lighter this time, don't you remember?
0: Not at all, but at this rate, we're never gonna get there.
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Hi, my name is Candace. I live in Eureka. I am a stay-home mom, and I enjoy listening to Case Look because it helps me listen to fresh new music that isn't dictated by my 2-year-old.

93.1, 94.5, KSLG FM Arcata. Good morning. Some sweet, sweet smoothness of Vampire Weekend, Capricorn. I just love the hills and landscapes of his voice in that song the best, I think. It's just something about it that's hypnotic. Hypnotic. Capricorn season isn't for a while. We are currently in Leo season until August 22nd. Which, you know, may be why I feel very not confident, because all the confident energy of the world is being sucked up by the Leos. Yeah, yeah, I said it. I said it with a bit of hate in my voice. No, I love a Leo, because a Leo will hype you up. A Leo will hype you up, but then be like, well, if you're not hyped up, I'm going to go be hyped up somewhere else. But yeah, no, a Leo season has me feeling strange. After Cancer season, I was doing great during my season. Everybody else was having a hard time. Everybody else was having a difficult time. Oh, but yeah, no, Leo season is here until the 22nd to start on the 23rd. We have a full moon today, don't we? Hold on a second. Hold on. Full moon. Yeah. Full moon will reach its peak illumination on Wednesday, July 29th, 2026 at 10:36 Eastern time. Let's see. I don't know what it means that it's in Aquarius. I've been seeing like astrologers on my feed being like, there's a Kazemi. And I'm like, I don't know what that means. And then they start talking about axis, nodes. Once they start talking about nodes and stuff like that, I'm like, look, I just like to read my fun little horoscope in the paper. Y'all remember reading horoscopes in the paper? Now there's a lot of apps. An app that I thought I really liked, CoStar, has just been acquired by an AI company, I believe, which makes me really mad. So, I need to get my unhinged astrological fix somewhere else. I knew something was up. The other day it told me to pour honey on my friends, and I'm like, look. I'm barely beating the cannibal allegations. Pour honey on my friends? No, no. I have a lot of friends that I think would go better with a side of ginger. You're listening to K-Slug Humboldt's new music. I've got Dan Kroll and the Get Down Services in this set. I'm going to start off with Mary in the Junkyard on K-Slug. Oh, my brain. You know, I came in really hot yesterday. I was like full energy yesterday. I think I'm mid energy today, which is good for now. I'm just gonna listen to some music with you and make some stickers on the side. Let's do that. It's Mary in the Junkyard. New muscles. Flex on them.

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0: 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We are K-Slug.
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The Shins, Dead Alive. For That Daughter, Be On Your Way. And also, we had Mitski with Lightning. It's K-Slug Humboldt's new music. Telehealth's Kokomo 2. It is a commentary on society's obsession with materialism, consumerism, the daily grind, a bleak future where nature and humanity is exploited. Could it be the theme song of 2026? I voted as a strong contender. And it's also good background music to me making a sticker of a melty smiley face with the words, everything is fine. Yes, that's what I'm doing this early in the AM to kind of center myself, is I am making existential crisis stickers. That's going to be my new brand. I'm going to send a bunch to telehealth. It's Kokomo 2 on Caseload.

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the best cover of that song. I'm happy to get in, you know, a debate slash fist fight about it. The Creatures' Wild Thing. For that hatchy part that bleeds on K-Slug. If you've got something you want to add to my playlist this morning, it's as easy as calling me at 722-5754 or sending me a little email at studio@kslg.com. I got some new Muna coming up. New Gogo Bordello on the way at the end of the set. And a coach party control on K-Slug.

0: 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Indisputably, this is K-Slug.
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I love that. Good for the brain, that was. Let me know your limits. 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That was Elder Island and Faster, Faster. Just a cat and a lobster enjoying their lives. For that Ages and Ages wild ride on K-Slug, it's the information hour here on Humboldt's New Music, your Slug forecast, Slug festivities guide, and local happenings coming up in a bit. 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

Kelsey Lou's getting pretty popular around here. That was Running to Pain. It is your information hour here on K-Slug, and for your information, the Humboldt Arts Council has put up a call for volunteers. Now, you may have heard the Romano Gabriel Sculpture Garden building needs major repairs and deep cleaning. There's nearly 200 works of art in there that need to be moved and stored safely during the building repair. So the Humboldt Arts Council is calling for volunteers to come to the Romano Gabriel Sculpture Garden. That's at 312 2nd Street in Old Town Eureka, either August 5th or August 6th between 1 and 3 p.m., or August 19th or August 20th between 1 and 3 p.m. Volunteers will assist organizing and moving the artwork. Follow the Humboldt Arts Council and Morris Graves Museum of Art on Instagram for more information. Their handle is Humboldt Arts Council. Again, they are asking for folks to help them move over 200 works of art so that they can start the repair and cleaning of the Romano Gabriel Sculpture Garden building where the artwork is currently living. Again, Humboldt Arts Council putting out that call for help. It'd be a great thing if folks were able to give any time and energy to that, understanding that that is stuff that is quite precious these days to try and hold on to. But if you've got the time, if you've got the energy to help, I bet you they'd really appreciate it. It's K-Slug. Your information hour continues with your slug forecast in a little bit after some OK Go. The writing's on the wall.

0: 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K-Slug.
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7: Case Love.

Jana, more to life. Now, there's got to be more to life than gloomy days, right? Well, hopefully that's going to be the case, slug forecast-wise. Starting off up in Crescent City here in your information hour, highs of 63, lows of 55. Mild temperatures throughout the rest of the week with clear skies to enjoy. In the interior, those highs of 80s climbing through to a weekend that's going to yield close to 90-degree weather. Highs of 80, lows of 54 today with sunshine all the way through to next Wednesday. Over on the coast, we've got similar temperatures to our neighbors up in Delmore. It looks like highs of 65, lows of 57 today with clear skies. Bit of intermittent cloudiness. We've got a small mistiness happening for the next few mornings. Just that humidity is pretty high. I was telling my mom, I was like, humidity over here is in the 90s right now, while she's dealing with temperatures in the 110s. Jumping on down to Soham, highs of 79, lows of 54 to enjoy today with partly sunny conditions all the way through to next week. That's your slug forecast coming up in your slug festivities guide. 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Going to throw it back right now to the ancient year of 2024. It's Gene Dawson and Black Sugar.

a song about their favorite grocery store or convenience store being a secret no more. Dave Gemmett loves you and Secret Sevs for that Gene Dawson and Black Sugar. Yeah, you know, sometimes your favorite spot, it's like a cute little mystery for everybody else, but you know just how it works and how you work in it. And then it gets inundated with a bunch of newcomers and you're like, well, now it's not cool anymore. No, it's still cool. You just have more community about it. You're listening to K-Slug. It is time for your Slug Festivities Guide. Eureka Natural Foods, Eco Groovy Deals, BMW of Humboldt Bay, and the Club for Fitness. 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But you know who makes it the most possible? The folks that put on the events. The folks out there performing. If you've got something that's going on today, please feel free to hit us up at studio@kslg.com so we can add your event to the Slug Festivities Guide. There's things going on from movies to going to support a local farm. Freshwater Farms, it's the summer. So their You Pick Flowers event is back for a second year, and it's going on all the way through to November 4th. Now, what You Pick Flowers is at Freshwater Farms, you go out to the community farm and pick some flowers, feed the goats, walk the nature trail, and maybe even grab some blueberries. Donations help support the You Pick and the community compost drop-off, so they highly appreciate that. They accept cash and Venmo, and like I said, it's going on from now until November 4th. It goes on each of the days that it's active from 2 to 6 p.m. And then a couple of classics on a couple of our big screens here on the coast. Eureka Theater, their 80s adventure series continues. Adventures in Babysitting is tonight's movie. I happen to have it on good authority that Dale Cooper loves this movie. Might have something to do with the incomparable Elizabeth Shue. It's $12 general, $7 for kids under 12. Starts at 6 p.m. Every ticket includes a free slice of pizza from Paul's Live from New York. So grab a slice and settle in before the movie starts. Now this next one, divided audiences when it came out. People weren't sure about it. I think people laughed more than anything, but it is Sci-Fi Night at the Arcata Theater Lounge, and tonight they are showing Battlefield Earth. Yes. Yeah. John Travolta with his, the Grinch fingers that he's got going on. And his dramatics. But it's 6 p.m. There's going to be a raffle. 6:45, main feature at 7 p.m. Oh, no, the main feature is at 7 p.m. The raffle's at 6:45. The pre-show is at 6. It's Battlefield Earth happening tonight at the Arcata Theater Lounge. $10 will get you admission and a poster. And then at Blue Lake, if you're going to be out that way this evening at 7 p.m., it's Reggae Wednesday, so Irie Rockers are taking the stage. I got to see them live finally at Juneteenth, and they were amazing. They're going to be in the Wave Lounge, and that is free. That is absolutely free, but please tip the performers at every single show you go to. They're putting out that energy. They're putting out the vibes. Tip them if you can. That's 7 to 10 p.m. at Blue Lake Casino Hotel in the Wave Lounge, and that is completely free. It's 21 and over show. And then at 8 p.m., they host it Wednesdays and Sundays at Savage Henry Comedy Club, open mic. If you ever looked at a stand-up comedian and thought, well, I can do that, all right, show them what you got. 5-minute sets, Wednesdays hosted by the very funny Jeff Deal. No cover, all ages, sign-ups and doors at 7:30, mic at 8 at Savage Henry Comedy Club right here in the heart of Eureka. That's it for your Slug Festivities Guide. And like I said earlier, if you've got anything to add, please send it our way so we can add it in and share the word of your goings on. Got some Hockey Dad coming up after Fantagram and Huathan in my head on K-Slug.

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1: Once upon a time, fairy tales got a whole lot wilder. 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
6: Silent Green is people!
5: 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See?

0: 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It's kind of a new thing.
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You're listening to K-Slug. New bands, new songs, and new sounds, and new hot quads right here on Humble Theme Music. How many times can I say new? Can play bingo at home. And you can yell bingo, and I will hear it across the ether. Today's hot quad made possible thanks to the help of folks like the Cal Poly Humboldt School of Business, Living Styles, and Liberty Fitness. Big thank you to them. Today is one of the themed hot quads, for sure, inspired by a pair of shorts that Toby received as a gift yesterday. It's a chihuahua with a mullet on the shorts. Giant chihuahua with a giant mullet. And there was some debate yesterday about whether it was a Billy Ray Cyrus mullet or an rest in peace Oliver Tree type mullet. I'm thinking like it's leaning towards like more Oliver Tree, but very, very, very like super coiffed. Like super, super coiffed. Maybe a little bounce at the bottoms. So for sure you're going to hear some subtle mullets in this hot quad, but it is a hair-themed hot quad for you today. And also, hair being a big theme as well in my life this week. You know, stress over the years can take a lot from you. It can also take a lot away from the way you care about yourself. And I will tell you, I've definitely experienced the depression teeth and depression hair phase of my life. And this is the first week where I actually felt the difference in my hair since I made an adjustment to how I manage the stress in my life. And since I have removed and added different things to my well-being, and it feels really nice. It feels really, really nice to actually see like my hair feels free and happy. So this is in part dedicated to my hair, in part dedicated to a pair of chihuahua shorts, because that's how this works. It's the Goon Sacks, kicking off the hot quad, Home Haircuts.

to the Future 2. 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

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My voice. Enjoying ceviche in Peru and seeing a double rainbow while listening to Bitches Brew as recorded by Miles Davis. That's cool.

0: American Apparel and Ad Girl. You know what I mean? You know what I mean? You know what I mean?
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Capital Cities featuring Andre 3000, Farrah Fawcett Hair. Before that, the Goonsacks, Home Haircuts. You may have guessed this is a Lox-inspired hot quad today, inspired both by the personal journey of my hair growth and a pair of really fun shorts that Toby next door was gifted yesterday of a chihuahua with a mullet. Yeah, they're pretty fun looking. We've got a local addition to the Hot Quad set coming up after, of course, some subtle mullets right now. Sea level.

0: little local for our hair-themed hot quad. That was local band Pachea and Hair Plugs off their newest album For That Subtle Metals, Subtle Mullets, Sea Level. We also listen to Capital Cities and Andre 3000 with Farrah Fawcett Hair and the Goon Sacks, Home Haircuts, in case you missed it. Inspired by my own personal hair journey, as well as a pair of fun mullet chihuahua shorts that Toby next door got yesterday. It's as easy as that. Find inspiration in everything, from the smallest speck of dust to the biggest cloud in the sky. Cloud-themed hot quad? Dust-themed hot quad? I know we've got at least two songs that mention dust, for sure. Now I'm just grasping at everything I can. The hot quad today, brought to you by the folks from Cal Poly Humboldt School of Business, Living Styles, and Liberty Fitness. Going to hear from them. And after that, a bit of Traitors, maybe a bit of Eller. We'll see what goes on here on K-Slug.
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2: 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I'm walking around. Meow, meow, meow, meow, meow. Ah, yes, this home looks adequate. You there, human! This is my home now, feed me.
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2: 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Ignore the collar. Tis a remnant of my former family, who I'll be going back to in a few days.
3: Okay, let's see here. 7078.
2: That does not sound like food.
3: Well, it's not. I'm putting information on Humboldt Paws Cause.
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3: 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You can put up a picture, last place seen, contact information, and when all that's done online, you can print out missing or found posters and put them around your neighborhood.
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4: 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You get the idea. If you ever lose or find a pet, go to HumboldtPawsCause.com and Caseslug will spread the word.
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0: Eller, spelled E-L-L-U-R, the wheel, spelled not with an H at the beginning, but as the second letter, but whenever words start with W, I like to start them with H's. Caroline Rose before that, yip, yip, yow, and traitors, I was ill, you were wrong. Coming up, the very flammable Burn in Tweed for your wildcard pick of the day.
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3: My solar story is I bought a house and I wanted solar because I wanted to clean up the grid because I'm worried about the climate. And so I did the thing you do where you go and you get quotes from a bunch of different companies. And it was a terrible, horrible process, except for one company made it super easy and knew what they were doing and answered all of my questions and were highly professional.
4: Greenwired.
3: One of the places that I called wouldn't even come out to my house. They sent me a Google Map image and they had put the solar system on my deck. 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
0: Your wild card pick on K-Slug brought to you thanks to the help of Bell & Hook, Greenwired, Mad River Gardens, and Satori Wellness. We traveled to New Jersey today for the wild card pick. The band Sunhouse is out with their debut self-titled EP. They've released all of it, so for sure I'm going to absolutely put it on the K-Slug catalog, especially Ambergris, because that's my favorite Bob's Burgers episode, 100%. Sunhouse is, quote, a caterwauling, good word, post-punk tale of collapsing telescopes and a world devoid of its fiction of rationality. They say strap in, turn it up, and travel with Dr. Vasquez as he pedals along the wrecked landscape. It sounds definitely influenced by some classic rock with a bit of contemporary punk. It's Burn in Tweed, Sunhouse on K-Slug.
9: All right.

Some moaning with tired, which was definitely the feel coming into work this morning. I think, you know, collectively, and by collectively, I mean me and Toby, definitely could have been a day where, you know, maybe a couple more hours in bed would have been fine. Those summer nights really get a hold of you, where while you're sound asleep, the warmth of the nighttime just kind of wraps you in a gentle hug, but then you wake up feeling like you've been slightly smothered, you know, a whole dewy layer on your face, and you're like, where am I? What year is it? Oh yes, I could absolutely have used a couple more hours. It's K-Slug, Humboldt's new music. Got some glom coming up. Now Ekavandal bleed, but never die.

0: some glom with Virginia. I love the contrast of how shimmery, sparkly that that song sounds, and their name just being glom.
1: Why so glom?
0: Why so glom? For that Echo Vandal, I hated that laugh. Oh, redo. What the hell was that?
1: That was the laugh equivalent of bye.
0: That's how I should just end my shows now. Dude, every promo on Caselug is just going to end with
1: that is one of those kind of like that's worked its way into my lexicon for real. Started as a joke. Okay, bye. And now it's kind of the subtle way we all get off the phone. Like, okay, so I'll see you tomorrow. Okay, bye. Like as a joke.
0: Because I feel like now I feel I was talking to one of my friends on the phone and I was, you know, it was a tough conversation and I was trying to figure out because we had both agreed that I needed to go to bed because it was 10 something. And I was trying to figure out how to round out the conversation. And, you know, I'm not an awkward person. I am a sit in silence person. And I have to warn people, like, I'm sitting in silence because I'm just thinking if we're at a restaurant and I'm just very quiet, it's not awkward. Just lean into it. Do your own thinking as well. But ending conversations is not my strong suit. And we had just been talking about Jerry Springer earlier in the conversation. And I know
1: where you're going. End your conversation by throwing a chair at the other person. Oh, wait, that's not – okay. Yeah.
0: I don't have enough chairs to throw at people at my house.
1: In this economy?
0: A chair thrown in 2026? So I just kind of ended it with this sort of like very fortune cookie comment. And she was like, well, nice final thought, Jerry Springer. And I'm like, look, what else am I supposed to do?
1: I forgot about the final thought.
0: And I said, well, damn, then you know what? Good afternoon, good evening, and good night.
1: Yes.
0: And she laughed. And so now I was like, okay, that's a safe way to end conversations.
1: The Truman Show ending is a great one.
0: Go the Truman Show route.
1: But I really like the ending, just a real casual conversation with some sort of sage wisdom from a fortune cookie. So, all right, so I'll meet you tomorrow at 6. I know it's early, but we're going to do it. Okay, we'll do it. No, I'll bring coffee. All right. So wherever you go, there you are. All right.
0: Yes!
1: I'll talk to you later.
0: Or I'll just end it with like, I don't know, something dramatic. Ending it with something dramatic that also feels like a bit of pressure.
1: Yeah.
0: Like, you know, meet you on the horizon at dawn.
1: Oh.
0: And then hanging up the phone.
1: Nothing. Yes, 100%. I also love, that one that's like a gentleman to bed for we rise at 9-ish or something like that. Nothing is better than the old archaic pageantry when the language comes in. I have a buddy who speaks in nothing but, you know.
0: I will hit people with a fare thee well around the office.
1: Oh, that's a good one.
0: And I just walk out. And I feel like it's good.
1: I usually walk in saying good morrow.
0: You do?
1: Yes.
0: You do.
1: But I'm usually thinking – I have lots of times I'm thinking of Robin Hood Men in Tights. They're like, good morrow, Abbott. I was like, hey there, Abbott.
0: Abbott.
1: I hate that guy.
0: My friend Abby was going through a graduation last week, and when it was her turn, I went, Abbott. Yeah. Shout out to Abby and Ridley. What's up?
1: Oh man, that's a pretty great one. I'm all for. I have a friend who has mastered the just like I'm out of here, leave go. I respect that a lot.
0: Yes,
1: like,
0: me
1: like
0: too.
1: Like literally, like friends kind of standing around at the end of the Friday night market, kind of like not quite exactly what you're saying. Like who's gonna really pull the plug here and say like we're all ready to go? And then my friend Tig will just be like, all right, see ya. Boom, gone.
0: There's nothing more empowering than just a straight up. Like walk away.
1: Yeah, it's impressive.
0: So good.
1: Much like the power of a polite
0: no.
1: The power of a polite no, I'm out of here. And just the confidence to be like, no, I'm out of here. Oh, you don't want to meet us at the bar? No, I'm headed.
0: I've been called abrasive when someone brings up something and I just go, I don't want to do that. I've been called abrasive. I've been called abrasive.
1: For having an opinion.
0: Forever not wanting to do the thing. I'm like, I'm not saying I don't want – nobody else should do it. I'm like, I'll just probably go do something else.
1: Yeah.
0: Yeah, no. There's a desire for everyone to fall in line collectively, and I just, you know, sometimes I don't want to do that.
1: I prefer not to.
0: I would like to do anything else other than –
1: I mean, it is Wednesday. That's your prerogative. You
0: it's
1: know?
0: So Wednesday, and it's already hot in
1: it's
0: here.
1: It's a muggy, gross Wednesday.
0: It's muggy.
1: It was like super – it's actually the mist out in like the waterfront right now in Old Town is really nice.
0: The National Weather Service said that we may be getting a touch of mist for the next few mornings. Yesterday, I thought it was going to start raining. Like I could feel the weight of the droplets. Like that feels like more than a bit of fog.
1: God, that would be so nice to get a relief for some nice late summer rain, man.
0: Break through that heat and humidity. Ugh, just gross. Break through this like – thick air.
1: Yeah, don't
0: with
1: like
0: a
1: it.
0: Double C.
1: Ugh. In the words of Milhouse when he was drinking the ultimate milkshake from the Quickie Mart, it's so thick. Sacks. Burlap sacks. Now I'm just doing random Simpsons non-sequiturs. This is where I come to cry.
0: I feel like you should do something like Simpsons in the Park, like Shakespeare in the Park, but dude. Simpsons in the Park. Go
1: oh
0: do
1: my
0: that.
1: God.
0: Go do that.
1: Could
0: do
1: somebody,
0: a good Milhouse in Bart.
1: Where's Jordan?
0: I know.
1: Let's get Jordan.
0: Dobbins!
1: Mr. Theater.
0: Are you here?
1: Mr. Jordan Dobbins, a.k.a. Mr. Theater. Get him to organize that. I don't know. He's got a lot of
0: don't
1: his plate.
0: Put
1: I don't
0: more
1: know if he
0: on
1: needs
0: more
1: plate. Stuff to organize.
0: Don't you dare. All right, all right, well, it's 57. We're going to hit the Loco News Minute and a bit of a word from some of our local sponsors. And then the 9 o'clock hour will be here. It's Case Lug.
2: 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Here's what's happening. Miranda's Rescue, an Oakland nonprofit dog rescue organization, has filed a civil lawsuit against Miranda's Rescue owner and founder, Shannon Miranda, over allegations of animal cruelty and fraud. The remains of three of the dogs transferred to Miranda's by the Oakland Rescue Organization were among the 117 carcasses exhumed from a field at Miranda's last month. Full story at Lost Coast Outpost. Bike Park. Volunteers put the finishing touches on the Landing Chaser Skills Park recently, and that opens up the park for mountain bikers of all skill levels. Full story on that and more news at LostCoastOutpost.com anytime.
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8: We see that's going to encourage everybody to go to therapy.
9: Fellow adventurers, we have traveled the world together, raiding, dungeon slaying, dragons, and partying at every tavern we've come across.
10: I'll drink to that.
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8: Rumble. He's not very good.
11: Bard? Did somebody call my name? Is it time for a song? Well...
12: No, please.
0: Oh, please, no.
13: Yes, sir.
9: Not that song again, Bard. You seem to only know one song, and you play it over and over.
11: But you all loved my song. Druid, just the other day, you said you liked my song.
9: They were just being polite, Bard.
11: But you're not Bardcore unless you live Bardcore. Isn't that what we're always saying?
13: You suck.
0: I think what we're trying to say, dear Bard, is that we don't like it, and we'd like something new.
11: So instead of me, your faithful Bard, shredding the lute for which I have trained my entire life, you'd prefer what? Some sort of enchanted box that plays music from across the globe at the most spontaneous of whims?
0: I'd love that.
13: Exactly.
11: Oh, well, I do have one of those, actually.
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9: Fine.
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sound of the start. Now I look in the deepest dark. 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Let me hurt in the tall trees. I was innocent from the start. Now I live in the deepest dark.

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It's Humboldt's new music. That was The Leaving with Saved for the last few minutes slash first few minutes of the 8 and the 9. We're 5 minutes in, okay? This is how time works now, okay? We're overlapping all the minutes. Nothing counts anymore. The points don't matter. It's my morning show. Your final hour with me this morning. Thank you for supporting live and local radio. More music for your Wednesday with Pegzilla and Virginia Werewolf.

That was Electricity by Arctic Monkeys. A little throwback, 2012. A little amped up energy after Pegzilla and Virginia Werewolf. It's K-Slug, and sometimes we get really attached to certain songs and play them over and over again. And I had to put some space between me and this new Bridget Calls Me Baby song, you know, just for the sake of everybody's ears. But I think, I don't know, 2, 3 weeks, 4 weeks of not playing it is enough space, okay? I'm ready to

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0: a frantic plea from the SOF saying, basically, take your own worries and handle them yourself. 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U.S. National Weather Service, speaking of sweat and humidity and wet air, yesterday they posted what they called an impressive fog wall off of Humboldt Bay. The picture was taken at 11 a.m. yesterday. They said that patchy areas of low clouds and fog will remain along the coast, but otherwise the sun is going to prevail across the region, as mentioned in the slug forecast earlier. No rain in the forecast for the next week, except for the occasional morning drizzle on the coast. So if you are coastal like we are, you're definitely going to feel like what may feel like a touch of precipitation. The air is just doing its thing. The air is just like, it's going to be moist around here for a minute. Okay? Okay. It's Sabina's Morning Show. Quick break on the other side. I think I'm going to throw down some Crasher, one of the new Crasher songs that I put in. We have Staring Into the Static, I Saw the Shape of You, but unless anyone specifically asked for it in the time between now and then, I'm going to throw in one of the newer ones that I added in. If you've got anything you want to add to the last half hour of my show, you can give me a call, 722-5754. That's 722-KSLG.
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with fantasy metal from Castle Rat and Serpent. Insecure Men earlier on in the set, Love Again. You know what's great? You know what's a gem in a person? A person that loves to listen. Crasher wants to hear the tales of woe or way cool stuff. I couldn't think of anything that sounded dramatic that was the antonym of woe, but it's Crasher featuring Slash Need Stories.

0: another Taste of Local for you. The day job, Steven, please stop calling me on Teams. Boundaries, Steven. My gosh. For that, Temple's Waiting on Echoes and Stories featuring Slash Need, done by Crasher. Let's get ready for our goodbyes for the morning. You'll still have a couple hours of the morning with Dale Cooper and What Happens Next, and I'm sure he'll take care of you too. And plus, Iriadina in for Ree Marie at 3 this afternoon. Be back in a tick, darlings.
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0: All right, well, Dale Cooper is coming through in a few minutes. Take care out there. Enjoy the rest of your day. I was going to say hump day it up, but now I can't take it back. So, just Wednesday's here. Wednesday will envelop you in whatever it's going to, but I can't read your future. I just can only hope for the best. It's been Sabina's morning show, leaving you with Motorist and Cristobal until tomorrow.

That was Toth, Alex Toth of Rubble Bucket, Not Broken. No, you're not broken, slugs. It's just a Wednesday. You're knee-deep in the midweek doldrums. Everybody's feeling like this. We're right there with you. K-Slug is in your corner. Not only that, we're going to lift you up on Pazuzu Wings of Destiny. Pazuzu! Because why not? Because it's a Wednesday Anything Goes edition of What Happens Next on K-Slug, your live and local indie music station, 93.1, 94.5 on your radio dial, KSLG on the internet. 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What up, dudes? How's it going? Happy Wednesday. I am the mandroid known as Dale Cooper. Thanks for tuning in. Happy Wednesday. Battlefield Earth is up tonight, everybody. The worst movie ever made, and it's such a joy to watch. It is, if you want to see John Travolta say, the friendly bartender, if you want John Travolta to say man animal multiple times, you can witness that for real tonight at Sci-Fi Movie Night. It is a Scientology nightmare come to life. And you got to see it to believe it. So check out Battlefield Earth for for Sci-Fi Movie Night tonight. Oh man, I'm gonna stop quoting the movie, but I will pepper in some Battlefield Earth quotes as we move along. But first, we need someone to steer the ship. So let's get in conscious pilot, the best kind of pilot. Here's Built to Please.

When you're feeling oh so gloomy and angsty, but you still have the urge to shred the dance floor, that's when you put a Health record on. That was a track called Alone from Health's newest record, the Addendum EP. And yes, that's a little tribute to Twin Peaks / David Lynch. The band wrote that right after the passing of the director. Oh, okay, for your own health and everybody's safety and, you know, all of our stress levels, please drive safely out there, everybody. We have got construction at the Eureka Bridge as you were coming southbound from Arcata into Eureka. There is one-way controlled traffic. I drove through it this morning and it was slightly backed up. And looking at Caltrans quick map right now, it looks like it's backed up pretty much all the way to Brainerd. It's almost going back to the mid-city motor world or whatever. So be careful there. Just take it easy. You will get to your destination eventually, hopefully alive and healthy, if you drive safe and just let people merge. It doesn't matter if they did it right, if they did it wrong. Right there on the road is not the place to teach people a lesson. Just let every, just take a deep breath. I get it. I know. They should have merged earlier or something or whatever you think. That you were right. Whatever you're thinking, you're right in there. You have that righteous indignation. But just take that deep breath and let everybody zipper merge in, everybody. We will all get there safe and sound. So just be very, very aware of the roads, everybody. The roads are a little slick this morning, too, but what with all the mist and all. So drive safe. Take it easy. We'll all have a good day together. We'll really add up a lot of pizzazz to this Wednesday by driving safely. So if you need to check out the road conditions, Caltrans Quick Map is the way to do that. Just check out type in Quick Map. It'll take you. You can check out all the different road conditions all around town. All right, let's get into something completely different. We were just into something super like gothy on the dance floor. Now we're just going to get kind of like avant-garde on the dance floor with Charlotte Day Wilson teaming up with Saya Gray for this one, Selfish.

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And it's Mr. Kenny Hoopla with Orphan. Kenny Hoopla in the middle of a Warped Tour right now. That was a track from his Conditions of an Orphan EP. If you're interested in that one, check out papermag.com/Kenny Hoopla. Talking to him last year about the release of that record. His influences, specifically how he calls out Phoenix, Passion Pit, LCD Sound System. He says, it's embarrassing, but I'm really into that indie sleaze sound that's making such a comeback. And so he was really just trying to sound like a lot of his influences on there. I know he mentioned like Two Door Cinema Club as an influence there as well. He also hooked up with Zach Farrow from Paramore to help produce that record, along with Mike Elizondo. Mike Elizondo, who is responsible for Turnstile's Glow Up on their big on their big breakout record Glow On. He was behind the production on that one. All right, speaking of Hoopla, Hoopla is also the name of the sophomore record from Weird Nightmare, the new project, the new kind of like distorted power pop project of Alex Edkins, formerly the frontman of Metz, the Canadian noise rock group. They put up their last record last year, Up on Gravity Hill, and it was a great send off. And I like this band even better because I'm a big fan of power pop turned up to 11s. Here's Weird Nightmare. Might see you there.

0: Wesley Joseph. Love that track. If you are into kind of like if you're into what was I going to say? Puffer, Cautious Clay. That's who I'm thinking of. Joseph Karpis stuff. Really similar kind of melodic R&B influenced stuff. If Time Could Talk was the name of that track off his latest record, Forever Ends Sometime. And before that, a collaboration between Gene Dawson and Spelling, who's kind of like an avant-garde indie pop artist out of Oakland, a little Oakland Bay Area, Southern California collab there. That was a track called Ammunition. If Time Could Talk, it would say it's 10:33 a.m. Dale, and not all heroes wear capes. But the best ones give you pretty good deals on vapes every Wednesday, like Satori Wellness. It's hump day, and you need something to be happy about today. And Satori Wellness is going to lift you out of the doldrums with some sweet deals. 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Thank you, Slugs, for bearing with me. Give me a call if you want to chat, maybe even send in requests, music style, 722-5754. We'll get into, let's see, some out of Ann Arbor, Michigan from Racing Mount Pleasant. They're up next.
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6: 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K-Slug.

That's Racing Mount Pleasant with Outlast off their self-titled record. A little mournful trumpets to go with a mournful gray commute. All right, we'll hear Say a Gray for you.

a classic from Bombay Bicycle Club. That was Shuffle. I can't get enough of that opening riff. But somebody has had enough of that opening riff. I love it. Somebody was like, 0-0, downvote, and I'm into it. I appreciate your opinion, dear listener. Happy to have you here. Give me a call if you want me to play something you do like. 707-722-KSL. LG. I'm super stoked that we have reset. When we got the new website, all of our upvotes and downvotes have reset. So it's cool to see like, okay, well, that was like 25 years. Let's reset and see what this new 25 years has to say. So we're some of the stuff like Racing Mount Pleasant, a song that I think would be pretty divisive for the Caselug listenership. What? With all the mournful trumpets and all, and it being like 5+ minutes long, 12-1. 12 upvotes to 1 downvotes. You continue to surprise me in the best way, Slugs. I am super into it. Whereas that, a Caselug classic, 0-1. Interesting. I love it. Bring on the downvotes. We don't judge. We leave that up to you. I think I've said that too many times now. Oh, speaking of Bombay Bicycle Club, it is a good day to be a bike rider, a good era to ride bikes in Humboldt County. Reading this Loco article about the brand new bike tracks up at the Community Forest in Arcata, which is sweet. And that's in addition to all of the other stuff. Like earlier this season, you had the McKay bike track start in Eureka. You had the Annie Mary Trail got extended and it's going to go all the way to West End too. And now there is another bike park in the Community Forest and it's open for use. Apparently volunteers and the city of Arcata have been working on this for the past month. It's called the Landing Chaser Skills Park. It's opening the park to mountain bike riders of all skill levels. I'm not exactly sure where it is, off of Trail 9. Anybody know where that is in the Arcata Community Woods? You can check out the map and all of the different trail systems. And there's a lot of stuff too. There's like a rock garden line, wood drop line, roller section, return trail, climbing trail, skinny features section. I don't know what that means, but they're all part of the ACF Bike Skills Park, which is open now for bike riders of all skills levels at the Arcata Community Forest. And hopefully, though, if you're riding your bikes and shredding up the trails, this is a good place to go. And it's one of the many places you have now to choose from to go to ride your bike around, which is pretty rad. Speaking of getting to choose, let's get into Dirt Buyer.

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1: 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Here is Lucha Luna.

guess I won't say anything. I guess I won't say anything. I guess I won't say anything.

Check your leases, slugs, because you're living in Snack City. At least you were for that last 2 minutes and 52 seconds. That was La Securité, one of the sweet bands out of the Montreal punk scene. That is off of their brand new record, Bingo, which is hot off the presses. Just came out in the middle of last month. And rewinding a little bit to the end of the last hour, Dream Nails wrapped up the 10 o'clock hour with Organoid. You've got to tune in to K-Slug, 93.1, 94.5, KSLGFM, Arcata, Humboldt County's home for new bands, new songs and new sounds with me, Dale Cooper, real human organoid plus DJ. I will give you a request line here in 1 second if I can remember it. 722-5754, studio@caselug.com if you would like to get on this whole email thing that's so hot right now. All right, so that Organoid track was produced by the same dude who was twisting the knobs on this new Yard Act record. Ali Chant produced this new Yard Act record. It's called You're Gonna Need a Little Music, and you're gonna need a little music for second breakfast, everybody. And here you go, Yard Act with some from their latest record. Here's Redeemer.

0: Taoist monks had good intention playing doctor with what God's got. 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
1: I wanna be a wolf, so I can understand. But I don't wanna know what it's like not to be free. I wanna be angry at the world from a crippling disposition.

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0: Lime Garden, maybe not tonight. And yes, that's what you're saying to all your friends because you've got better things to do tonight, namely locking yourself indoors with the goods that you get from Pacific Paradise. your Stardew Valley farm awaits, at least mine does. Pacific Paradise, a humble tradition since 1971, and one for me since I stepped in there back in the long ago in 2002. 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

A little lo-fi punk rock from Sweeping Promises. Sweeping Promises are about to put out a new record on Sub Pop this August 14th. It's called You Say I Romanticize. That was the very first taste of it. Shooting Shadows. I absolutely dig that band. Really sweet. Their first two records are totally worth your time if you like that style. Check out their first record, Hunger for a Way Out, is really great. And their follow-up was awesome. Their sophomore record, Good Living, is coming for you. I know is on tape and vinyl at People's Records at the moment. All right, speaking of August 14th, that is the same day that Howdy's new record comes out, Big World. Here's a slice of beer candy from it. Try.

Mallrats with Pavement, my favorite track off of her latest record, Light Hit My Face Like a Straight Right, produced by the same dude who's twisting the knobs on the new Temper Trap record, which is out now. There's Lucky Dimes.

0: You've got to tune in to Humboldt County's live and local indie radio. Give me a call and I'll prove it. 722-5754 studio at kslug.com if you would like to send us an email. All right, we are going to be rocking around the world as we usually do to kick off the noon hour. And at high noon today, we're headed to Hong Kong. Haven't been there for a little bit. We'll hear some really sweet avant-garde Hong Kong indie stuff for rock around the world. When we get back, though, we're going to be in a hotel with a new one from Big Special. Stick around.
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Tunde Adebimpe of TV on the Radio, now of Tunde Adebimpe solo stuff. Somebody New is Tunde's dance floor anthem, and that's off his debut record, which came out on Sub Pop about a year ago in April of 2025. The Black Bolts is the name of the record. All right, let's see. Speaking of Somebody New, how about Absolutely Not? I'm in my hermit phase right now, which is what Mitski is saying. That's kind of like the theme she's going for on her new record, Nothing's About to Happen to Me. So she has shut herself indoors, and I hope with a marathon of Stardew Valley, but probably not. She's busy with a mission. She's looking for her phone.

0: Art Deco, the band out of Vancouver. That was The Traveler coming off of their new record, which was called Serene Demon. I am Dale Cooper, anything but a serene demon, an over-caffeinated fool, they say, and host of this here radio show, What Happens Next? The answer to that, some world travel ourselves. We're going to travel musically over to Beijing. I said Hong Kong because I was thinking of playing Lucid Express, and then I was like, nope, haven't played this other band in a while, so I'm calling an audible on myself, and I'm changing stuff up, and we're going to Beijing, China for a little bit for some really quirky indie rock stuff from Mola Oddity. Stick around for that. Rock Around the World coming up, a three-song set from a rad Beijing band at 12 o'clock. When we come back, we'll dip into the LA scene. Be right back.
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All right, that was Lucky with Surf Bort. All right, just like Weezer said, you take your car to work, I'll take my surfboard to Beijing for Rock Around the World. Rock Around the World is how we kick off the noon hour, and we can only do it with the help of our local sponsors. Huge thank you to Humboldt Literacy Project, Humboldt Trinity Child Support Agency, and Dandar's Board Games and Books. All right, we're off to Beijing to dig into a really weird band. They're totally sweet. They're called Mola Oddity. Mola Oddity popped up in like 2023. It was like three musicians from different parts of Asia. So we had somebody from Taiwan, somebody from the inner grasslands of Mongolia, and somebody from Beijing. They are now they were based in Beijing when they put out their first record, The Other Side of Hope, which came out in 2024. A really sweet, kind of quirky punk record. It's really deadpan. It's kind of like close to what are we playing that's closest to, like Sucks, that Sucks record out of Seattle, like Telehealth. Sweeping Promises, kind of lo-fi, really quirky, deadpan, kind of punk rock inspired, but a little theatrical and artsy, almost math rocky at some points. Really sweet, weird band. So they took kind of like a hiatus for about a year after they put out their debut record back in November of 2024. Started out as a trio. They gained three more members, and they put out something in October of last year called Cave Crackers, which is a kind of re-recording a bunch of their stuff that they did previously on their first record with their new members. So we're going to get into three tracks off of their new Cave Crackers record. Once again, this is like really wiry. It's really like it's like funky, wiry. It's really deadpan. It's really lo-fi. We're going to hear three tracks off of that record, starting with this first track from Mola Oddity, which means Sunfish. Here's Half a Sad Day Saving Time. Your guess is as good as mine.

One more time for good measure. There you go. That's song number one of three from Mola Oddity. Digging into the Beijing scene right now, here is a track called Hide and Go Seek.

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Hide and go seek from Mola Oddity out of Beijing. Currently getting into some Beijing indie for Rock Around the World from this band that was originally a trio when they put out their debut record back in 2024. Took a little break after that for about a year, expanded into a six piece, and then re-recorded a bunch of that stuff from their first record and put it out as Cave Crackers, which is really just a re-record of their first record with the new members. And it's really, as you just heard, it's kind of lo-fi. It's kind of like kind of psychedelic, kind of post-punky, wiry, funky, very deadpan. Some lyrics in English, some not. I think if you're a fan, it kind of reminds me of like Gorilla Toss mixed with Sweeping Promises. And then there's also a little bit of the quirkiness and punk rock wiry sensibility of bands like Sucks and Telehealth. Here is one that's a little kind of like surf rock jam from Mola Oddity, song number 3 of 3 for Rock Around the World, Pop-Up Life.

0: And there you have it. Three songs from Mola Oddity, which means sunfish. And the band says that's kind of like to represent, quote, quiet wisdom alongside an eccentric, humorous outlook on the absurd reality of life. Right before that was a track called Hide and Go Seek. And we kicked it off with Half a Sad Day's Saving Time. What a title that is. All of these tracks coming off of their latest record, which just came out, well, came out in October of 2025. It's called Cave Crackers. It is a re-record of their debut record, which came out in 2024 with some new members. So they are based in Beijing, China, but it's a true international collaboration with members coming from Mongolia, Taiwan, Kazakhstan, Sweden, and of course Beijing. So check that out on their they've got a Bandcamp. If you just go to molaoddity.bandcamp.com, M-O-L-A oddity.bandcamp.com. All right, that does it for the Beijing scene. Thank you so much to our sponsors for making rock around the world possible. Dandars, Board Games and Books, that's a big thank you to you. 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Couldn't do it without you. Let's hear a couple words from our sponsors, and then we'll get back into we got some new from Ski Team coming up.
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2: Is that you?
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catch us when we have a fight. People love to spread bad rumors

Marlon Maguey, co-founder of La Femme with People Are Afraid. That's off his new solo record, Dark Star. Yes, people are afraid, but fortunately there's a light in the darkness. It's Portugal the Man with a brand new record, Sheesh. Here's one of my favorite tracks from it, Angoon.

0: That last riff rips so hard. So hard, you know, Aaron Bruno heard it and he's like, why didn't I write that? Wrapping up the set there with Angoon from Portugal, the man. Angoon, Alaska, looking like a high of 60s with a chance of rain. But now that's neither here nor there, literally, because let's get into your Wednesday slug forecast. Let's get a little bit closer to home. How about Brookings, Oregon? That sounds like a better start point than Angoon. And then we'll work our way down the coast. Brookings, looking gorgeous. High of 68 and a sunny day. That is Dale Cooper style. It should be foggy tonight, though, with lows into the low 50s, back up to around 70 degrees tomorrow. Crescent City is looking at a high of 64. Should be mostly sunny. Some merciful clouds in the sky. Somebody start my mellow metal band, Merciful Clouds. I will join you after work. Low of 52. Mostly clear and then some fog tonight. Back up to the mid-60s with clouds in the sky for tomorrow. Arcata is looking cloudy. Cloudy with a high in the mid-60s. It's going to stay cloudy and get foggy tonight before it gets up to the mid-60s tomorrow. Should be mostly sunny. Hopefully we got a little clearer skies. I have no idea what it's like outside. Sabina, have you been outside? None of us have been allowed outside for hours. I have no idea. When I drove to work today, it was like basically misting slash raining on my car. I don't know. It could be clear blue skies out there. NOAA, the National Weather Service, is telling me that it's cloudy, but there should be decreasing cloud cover as the day wears on. Highs in the mid-60s, low of 54. All I know is that it is sweltering in the K-Slug mothership. The sun is very far away from the earth, people, but I'm hot! All right, we're going to the next location, which happens to be Ferndale. Ferndale looking at kind of the same thing as the Bay. Mostly cloudy, highs in the mid-60s. It's going to stay cloudy tonight before it's back up to 67. Should be another kind of humid day tomorrow. Partially sunny. And then should clear up through the weekend, though. All right, it is clear in Willow Creek. Willow Creek will at the high of 91. A nice sunny day. It's going to stay clear tonight and be clear basically all the way through the week and the rest of the week and the weekend. Highs ranging from 92 to 96 to 91 through the rest of the weekend. And that's kind of the same thing for Garberville, wrapping up the forecast here in southern Humboldt. High of 90 degrees today. It's down to the low 50s tonight, back up to 93, 97, and 91 over the weekend. All right, everybody, that's the forecast. Let's take a break. I've got some ill-advised coffee to brew, and then we'll get into. Okay, so that Angoon track reminded me a lot of Nirvana mixed with Eels, and Nirvana is not really our missive, but Eels is. So we'll hear something from his latest record when we get back.
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Kelly Green is the name of the track. Dear Boy is the name of the band. That's off their new record, Celebrator. All right, up next, a new Blondshell track. Blondshell coming out with a new record, record number 3 for Sabina Teitelbaum. It's called Violins. It's coming out on September 25th. And this one is dedicated to her dear frenemy. Heart has to work so hard.

0: All right. Well, you just participated in an occult ritual on the dance floor with Tanya Cassette. That was The Flame from Tanya Cassette, which is the solo project of Tanya Castillo, who was one half of Glass Spells out of San Diego, the gothy synth-pop band who called it quits last year. Tanya Cassette started dropping solo singles herself, and she is now she's finally announced her debut record, The Death of Me, coming out on September 4th. I'm super stoked on that. All right, we are going to take a really quick break. We've got some sponsors to thank, my dudes, and then we will be having a little exercise routine with Scorts out of New York when we get back.
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Sylvan Esso with Hot Slob off of their new record, Ow Infinity, which is coming out on their own record label, Psychic Hotline, on September 11th. And you heard it right here on What Happens Next, the radio program. That must mean you're listening to K-Slug, KSLG-FM, Arcata, on the dial at 93.1-94.5, translator K233AW4Tuna, the hardest working translator in all of radio, despite what Toby over at K-Hum says, a little translator droid that I like to call Translator Kinney. By the way, Slater Kinney is going on tour with Liz Phair, and they are going to be doing a couple dates together at the Greek Theater. Oh, no, okay, so it's called the Flannel and Fury tour. This is incredible. That's great. It looks like they're going to be doing a couple dates September 8th and 9th at the Greek Theater. Those dates are actually – okay, I'm sorry. So Liz Phair isn't going to be on that date. That's going to be a solo soccer mommy opening up for Slater Kinney. Let's get into something from Slater Kinney's latest record, Little Rope. Say it like you mean it.

0: I'm Sorry, New York, from Matt Hitt, who's a Welsh artist, formerly the front person of a band called Drowners. Then he moved to New York doing some solo stuff. That track comes off his newest EP. It's called Feeling Lucky. Editors with something brand new and total 180 from their last Dance Floor Ready record, EBM, that came out a few years ago. Now they've got Call It In as the taster track to their upcoming record, Surface, Echo, and Sound, which is coming out on October 30th. It's definitely more kind of like a subtle and more like melancholy affair. 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It's Case Lug.
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The blood you let out when supply. You swore our hands, I let you steal. Like buckling belts round the ocean.

And that is a new single from The Last Dinner Party. That was Big Dog, a track that you can find in the deluxe version of their last record from The Pyre. You can also get it on their website on a limited edition Cherry 10-inch, which is sweet, or a stand-inch 7-inch vinyl record if you go to thelastdinnerparty.co.uk. What was I going to say? Oh, speaking of Big Dogs, coming up this weekend, it's Wolfstock at Halverson Park right there on the Eureka waterfront. This is brought to you by the Sequoia Humane Society. This is going to be on August 1st. That's this Saturday, 11 a.m. to 4. Wolfstock, all leashed and friendly dogs welcome. You can check out the details over at Sequoia Humane Society's Facebook page. Wolfstock 2026, live music by somebody. 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You've also got food trucks, Chicharrones Rojas, Fusion to Go, Hot Dogs, Tommy, and Rise Up Apothecary, and probably a whole lot more. Checking this out, what do we got? We've got live music, we've got pet microchipping, agility courses, scent games, canine art lure course. I'm not sure what that is. Ski ball, chill out zone, owner lookalike contest. That's a good idea. Best wag contest, best kisser contest, trick showcase costume contest, and an EPD dog demonstration at noon. Plus there's a raffle to boot August 1st at Halverson Park, 11 a.m. to 4. That's Wolfstock 2026, everybody. All right, speaking of the weekend, Lost Weekend is the name of Phoebe Bridgers' upcoming record. Here's the first taste, Lost Boys.

0: Lost Boys, a new one from Phoebe Bridgers, and get your hands on her new record really soon here on August 14th. She's going to put out Lost Weekend. All right, if you have a lost pet, what a perfect time to check in with the Humboldt Paws Cause. Our totally free and very effective local bulletin board for lost and found pet postings. That was my keyboard, slugs. It wasn't me, I promise. We've had nothing but weird sound effects from all of our various cubicles here today. It's a weird one, everybody. That's a Wednesday for you. Let's check in with the Humboldt Paws Cause, see who we can help out there. We've got some lost kitties to start off with. We've got a lost cat that was last seen around the 3900 block of LK Wood Boulevard. Kaio Soma is a 3-year-old orange tabby kitty, 16 pounds, a larger one. Larger ginger kitty has a purple bow tie collar with a salmon sushi tag and a bell. He's an indoor-only cat, very food-motivated. So if anybody is around LK Wood Boulevard, anywhere like either end of LK Wood, if you're down by the St. Louis Overpass, maybe you're down by Diamond Drive, California, Hidden Creek, anywhere down there, please keep your eyes open for a 16-pound, 3-year-old ginger kitty that belongs belongs somewhere else on LK Wood Boulevard. Check the Humboldt Paws Cause for a photo of this little duder who needs your help to get back home safe and sound. This one's up on Fickle Hill. Someone posted a photo of a couple dogs. Two young dogs with no collars, skittish of people, will be contacting the Humane Society as I cannot take them in, says the Good Samaritan. Looks like there's a photo of one of them. Looks like a black dog, kind of like a German Shepherd type breed, kind of like an all black dog, medium size. Fickle Hill Road in Arcata. If you're missing or want to help out these dogs, check out the Humboldt Paws Cause for more. What do we got here? Nope, domesticated ducks. All right, we've got more kitties, more lost kitties. Somebody is looking for their kitty who got out around Randolph Way in Fortuna. The cat's name is Stormy. Stormy is a small brown Bengal slash tabby mix, dark stripes and spots. Stormy has dark stripes, spots, a tan belly, and long striped tail. Slim build. So if anybody is around Randolph Way in Fortuna and sees a small brown Bengal mix tabby, that might be Stormy. Get your comments in and check the photo over at the Humboldt Paws Cause. Remember, the Paws Cause is free thanks to its local sponsors, Finn and Feather Pet Shop, Myrtle Avenue Veterinary Hospital, and Fortuna Saunas and Wellness. I've used the Paws Cause to great success. I got my Jonesy back thanks to people sharing. I put Jones on the Paws Cause. It got shared like almost 100 times or something like that. It was incredible. So a really big thank you to the Paws Cause community and the sponsors who keep it free and make it so effective. It's a really awesome local thing to have. All right, what are we getting into? Portland. We'll go up to Portland to check in with Ages and Ages. I said local, so we'll hear something local. And we'll do Portland, local, Seattle.
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You've got Dos Galletas, Wittershins, and Good Time Charlie's. 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Shredding Hunger, Volume 3, benefit for Food for People this Saturday at the Eagle House, 5 to 10 p.m., all ages, only $10. All right, like promised, we were in Portland. We just hit up something local, and now we're going back up north. We're passing Portland into Seattle. Here is something new from telehealth, Yassify Me.

0: That's Molly from Eka Vandal. That's a track from the South African, now Australian artist, debut full-length record, Looking for People to Unfollow. You've got it into Case Lug, Humboldt's new music, HQ. And the Ink People Center for the Arts is looking for people to volunteer as they are getting their new space ready. I've been driving by 5th and G Street, which has been long defunct. I believe that was the old Club West. Don't quote me on that, but I think so. Back in the long, long ago, I forget. It's been a lifetime, everybody. It's been a roller coaster at that. So they've got a new space, and they have been holding like painting parties. They've been calling for volunteers to help them paint and remodel the interior. They just did some over this past weekend. Keep your eyes on the Ink People Center for the Arts social media channels for the call out for the next call for volunteers. They just put out a call for mural artists, though. So on the exterior of that new building, they are going to put a mural on the G Street side and the 5th Street side. That will be rad. It's a huge area for a big piece of art, and you can choose what it is and paint it. They are calling for mural artists. Quote, they seek an artist team to design and paint a mural on the exterior of its soon-to-be-open cultural hub. That's at 535 5th Street in Eureka. There is a $20,000 grant in funding available for the project: materials, equipment, rental permits, artist labor, etc. 20 grand, man, as the dude said back in the days of yore. Let's see. Applications are due by Friday, August 7th. So get them in quick. A link to apply is in the bio. Or if you go to inkpeople.org, you can go navigate to their call for mural artists. The mural itself has to be completed by October 31st. Teams of two or more artists are eligible, one of which must have mural painting experience. Muralists must live within the North Coast region. We're talking like Humboldt, Del Norte, Trinity, Lake, and Mendocino counties, with at least one team member local to Humboldt County. Mural must reflect art, culture, community, environment, and or the North Coast. An artist must be willing to consult with Ink People staff and community leaders for the design process. It's going to be like 800 plus square feet of mural. Some flexibility will be considered with the design. The lead muralist, applications are going to be scored according to your concept slash theme, experience of your team, and work samples. So artists, assemble your crew and get your proposals in for the new mural on G Street and 5th Street to go on the upcoming soon-to-be-open Ink People Center for Cultural Arts. You're stoked. All right, let's take a quick break. When we come back, we're going to follow the trail of Crumblins and candy wrappers to wherever Get Down services are. They're coming up next.
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Get Down Services Dog Dribble, a big plus one for calling out the Falls song Big New Prince, like in a full sprint, like the guitarist from the video of Big New Prince. That's a fall song, and it's a pretty good one. They share a little sonic DNA with the fall, although is it weird that the guitarist is the only person in the music video sitting down? There's probably a joke there, but I can't find it. I'll leave that to you. I'm Dale, Real Human DJ, right here on KSLUG 93.1945 KSLG FM Arcata, Humboldt's new music headquarters. Why not? Thanks for tuning in to What Happens Next today, Midweek Doldrums Edition. Welcome to the finale, everybody. I've got 60 more minutes of this nonsense, but I'm going to start walking into the sunset right now. And the soundtrack to that is going to be supplied by Jerome 87, Joe Newman's new solo project, Walk Away Music.

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2: 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It just expects that you have skills that are developed in our level 1 classes and the mindset of being open to new movements and challenges. The differentiation keeps everyone safe, both physically and in terms of expectations and stimulus. This is a challenging class and modifications are always welcome and encouraged. You do not need to be an athlete who has lifted for years to do this class. Just chat with your instructor to see if it's the right fit for you. You can find us on our newly updated website, libertyfitnessboutique.com. Again, that's libertyfitnessboutique.com.
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9: Welcome back. You're tuned into K-Slug. This is What Happens Next, the radio program, at least for another 45 minutes until Iria Dina steps in to fill in for Reeve for Afternoons with Iria Dina, coming up at 3 o'clock. Right before the break, you heard something new from Kelsey Liu, a new single called Running to Pain. And on August 28th, pretty soon coming up at the end of next month, in just under a month's time, you can run to grab the new Interpol record. Mirror Weighs a Ton is the name of the record. It's supposed to be an upbeat, high-energy record, but, you know, upbeat and high-energy is relative when it comes to Interpol stuff. Their previous record was The Other Side of Make Believe, which was a very austere, he's like, hey, I'm writing a happy song. Didn't sound that way, at least to my ears. This one has a little bit of a more production gloss on it, thanks to Mike Snow vocalist Andrew Wyatt doing production duties. Here's the first one from Interpol's new record, See Out Loud.

Wide Awake from LA's Rocket off of their debut record, R is for a Rocket. And you heard a taste of the new Interpol record, which is coming out on August 28th. See Out Loud was the name of that track. I'm shuffling papers like this. Look at all these papers. You know, papers, business papers, you know, things I keep in my briefcase. These are literally just like little pieces of – they're important. These pieces of paper are important, and they're telling me that there's a scam alert. All right. Hopefully you're all aware out there. I'm just checking out the Lost Coast Outpost. It looks like there is a new scam to be aware of along with all of the other ones out there. Now, quoting the headline, I'm checking out on the Loco right now. Now the scammers are back pretending to be the sheriff's office, and their scam is to email you a fake bill. So it looks like the sheriff's office has recently received multiple reports from members of the public around Humboldt and government agencies regarding suspicious emails. The emails are fraudulent. The emails include an attachment that falsely represented as an invoice or payment request. So if you happen to get an invoice, you're like, I don't remember getting an invoice. Don't pay it. Hey, what's the worst thing that could happen for not paying an invoice? Even if it's legit, someone's going to come. There'll be many more steps before you're thrown in jail. So don't worry. Don't send them that money. It's a scam, everybody. If you get some sort of email with an attachment asking to pay some sort of bill or to pay some sort of invoice,

from the local sheriff's office. That's a scam, even a flam. Make sure you flag that and report it, everybody. All right, hopefully that will save some heartache. Let's get into something from The Leaving, the new project from Church's members Johnny Scott and Martin Doherty. Let's catch the ultimate buzz, which is the name of their debut record. Here's Saved.

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Where was any symbol to start? Now I look in the deepest dark suicide. Or a soft breeze. Bloody hurts on both knees. Let me have it up in the tall trees. Where was any symbol to start?

0: A little garage rock from Denmark. That was Ice Age. Ember was the name of the track. Coming off their new record, record number 6 for the garage rock band. It's called For the Love of Grace and Hereafter. The band has been around for a long time, kind of like that is my favorite record that they've done. It brings in the garage rock that they've done all the way since like the mid to I think 2016, 17, 18, 19 when they put out their first stuff. Elias Runenfeld, the band's front man, who has like the style and swagger of Mick Jagger with the vocal prowess and delivery of like Paul Westerberg or something like that from Replacements. He is kind of the leader of the band. He put out a rad solo record too. In fact, one of them was called Heavy Glory. It's kind of like an Americana record, almost similar to that J. Jerome 87 record. And then he put out one that was a little bit more trip hop influence with Dean Blunt. But I dig anything that Elias is a part of. I celebrate the man's entire catalog. All right, we're going to find ourselves in Cape Town, which is not a place, it's a band, when we get back.
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Let Your Hands Go. That's a little taste of Gov's latest record, Warmer Than Gold. Gov is a project of Ben Cook, who used to go under Young Governor, then Young Gov. Now simply Gov, he said, quote, "I'm not so young anymore, and three-letter band names are cool." I'll allow it. That's good enough reason as any. So he still is in a hardcore band called No Warning. He's also in another punk band called Effed Up. But that song and the rest of the whole record sounds nothing like hardcore or punk rock or Effed Up at all. And when I was kind of wondering where that influence came from, well, he said his first shows were at the age of around 12, Oasis and Neil Young. There you go. Oasis is all over that record, that kind of like Oasis sound. Ooh, speaking of bands, band members who were members of other bands now gone solo, Ed O'Brien. Does that name sound familiar? If you're a Radiohead fan, it should, because he's their bass player. His new record, Blue Morpho, is out. Here's a taste of it, Teachers.

in a dream.

0: Water From Your Eyes, who recently just wrapped up their tour opening for Hayley Williams. That was a track off their new record, It's a Beautiful Place, the oh-so-chaotic and beautiful track, Knights in Armor. All right, well, that does it for me, the Prince in Velour, known here in Humboldt County as Dale Cooper. Thanks so much for tuning in to What Happens Next today. That's it. Wednesday. Hump Day is over, everybody. We made it through the doldrums. Next stop, Thursday. And Thursday's the new Friday, so you can start partying right now. You have my permission. Thanks a lot for tuning in, everybody. It's up to you to keep this live local radio thing flowing, and you do. Flowing like the where the indie music flows, like the salmon of Capistrano or something like that. Why not? Thanks so much for tuning in. Stick around for Afternoons with Iria Dina. Ree is still on a much-needed break. You're in good hands with Iria Dina from 3 to 7 o'clock. I've got a couple tracks coming up after a break from Dijon and Insecure Men, and then Adina's going to take over. Happy Wednesday, everybody. I will see you tomorrow for a Thursday extravaganza. Until that time, it's Dale, signing off.
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3: Fellow adventurers, we have traveled the world together, raiding, dungeon slaying, dragons, and partying at every tavern we've come across.
4: I'll drink to that.
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0: Rumble. It's not very good.
5: Bard? Did somebody call my name? Is it time for a song? Well...
4: No, please.
6: No, please, no.
7: Your sock.
3: Not that song again, bard. You seem to only know one song, and you play it over and over.
5: But you all love my song. Druid, just the other day, you said you liked my song.
3: They were just being polite. Bard.
5: But you're not Bardcore unless you live Bardcore. Isn't that what we're always saying?
7: You're a sock.
6: I think what we're trying to say, dear Bard, is that we don't like it, and we'd like something new.
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7: Exactly.
5: Oh, well, I do have one of those, actually.
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Good afternoon. I'm Irie Dina covering for the beautiful Ree Marie this afternoon. That first one was called Victim of Luck. Thank you so much, by the way, Dale Cooper, for passing the controls over from What Happens Next. What's happening next? Panopticon by Cloud Control. And then I Was Ill, You Were Wrong by The Traitors will culminate the first set of the 3 o'clock hour. After a little petite break, we'll get into Return to Sender. That is MX Lonely. And then Lighthouse by Paris Jackson. Oh, Michael Jackson's daughter. The Inkwell, Future Islands, and then Calamity Song, The Decemberists, all coming up within the first 25 minutes of this 3 o'clock hour here on KSLUG. Thanks so much for tuning in.

0: That was called I Was Ill, You Were Wrong. The Traitors will be right back after these super brief messages with some more excellent music here on Case Love.
1: Hi, I'm Will Harling, director of the Mid-Klamath Watershed Council. 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
7: I'll drink to that.
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5: Rumble. It's not very good.
8: Bard? Did somebody call my name? Is it time for a song? Well...
9: No, please.
10: Oh, please, no.
11: Your sock.
6: Not that song again, Bard. You seem to only know one song, and you play it over and over.
8: But you all loved my song. Druid, just the other day, you said you liked my song.
6: They were just being polite, Bard.
8: But you're not Bardcore unless you live Bardcore. Isn't that what we're always saying?
11: Your sock.
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11: Exactly.
8: Oh, well, I do have one of those, actually.
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0: I love that. Not the loot. I love that commercial. It's one of my favorites. Good afternoon. I'm Iridina, covering for the beautiful Rhee Marie this afternoon. Hope you're having a great one so far. It's finally like a little bit overcast and cooler today than it has been, but I wonder if... the weather's going to break. We'll know more after we do the weather right around 4:30, right after our safety meeting, which is at 4:20. So much to look forward to here on Case Lug. In the meantime, let's get into this next set of music, shall we, with Return to Sender by MX Lonely, Lighthouse, Paris Jackson, The Inkwell, Future Islands, and Calamity Song, The Decemberists, all coming up next year on Case Live.

0: Calamity Song by The Decemberist, and we'll be right back after these super brief messages with some more excellent music here on KSLUG.
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0: Good afternoon. I'm Irie Dina, covering for the beautiful Ree Marie this afternoon. Hope you're having a great day so far. Outlast Racing Mount Pleasant is up next, and then Dance Off with Turnstile, Scratchers with Juliana Hatfield. Speaking of which, someone won that $800 million on the Mega or the Powerball, whatever it was. Congrats to them, whoever they are. And then These Days, Hotel, all coming up this next set here on KSLUG.

0: These Days by Hotel, and we'll be right back after these super brief messages with some more excellent music here on KSLUG.
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0: We've just got about four more songs, perhaps three, in this last set of the 3 o'clock hour. We've got Lucky with Surfboard, Fake Tales of San Francisco by the Arctic Monkeys, which I have to listen to, Dream More Vivid by Silver Liz, and if we have time, we'll get into Boom Boom Back with Hines. If not, I'll put that as the first song of the 4 o'clock hour here on KSLUG.

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Good afternoon, I'm Irie Dina, covering for the beautiful Reed Marie this afternoon. That one's called Forever by Double T, Double S, F U. Then next up, we're going to get into The Death of Peace of Mind. It's in all caps, by Bad Omens. Then we Get to Choose with Dirt Buyer, all coming up the first set of this 4 o'clock hour. Then we're going to get into our safety meeting moment right after that, which I'm going to put all together for you. And then after that next break, we're going to get into our weather report, all coming up this hour here on K-Slug. Thanks for tuning in and staying with me.

That one's called Get to Choose by Dirt Buyer. And I get to choose the safety meeting moment coming up here in a minute. So I'm going to get that together for you. And right after the break, we'll get into the safety meeting here on KSLA.

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7: I'm a kitty cat, a fancy kitty cat. I'm walking around. Meow, meow, meow, meow, meow. Ah, yes, this home looks adequate. You there, human! This is my home, now feed me.
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7: 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Ignore the collar. Tis a remnant of my former family, who I'll be going back to in a few days.
8: Okay, let's see here. 707, 8...
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8: 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I'm putting information on Humboldt PawsCause.
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10: Good afternoon, I'm Irie Dina, covering for the beautiful Rhea Marie this afternoon. We're going to be staring into the static I Saw the Shape of You next with Crasher, and then we're going to get into our safety meeting moment right after that with, I'll let you know right after that. And then after the safety meeting moment, we'll get into Proxima B with Benjamin Gibbard, and maybe not tonight with Lime Garden, all coming up this next set here on Caseslug.

0: Staring into the static, I saw the shape of you by Crasher. That is so poetic. I just love that title. Well, it's just about that time, you guys, for the K-Slug safety meeting moment. And it is very proudly brought to you by Arcata Chamber of Commerce, Proper Wellness Center, with two locations to serve you, one in Rio Del, one in beautiful downtown Eureka, California, Humboldt County, and then the Blacksmith Shop. Thank you so much, you guys, for helping us make it happen. Today we're playing Rasta Pasta featuring Masigo by Iamod, I-A-M-O-N-D. M-O-D-E. I can spell. And, you know, Reggae on the River is coming up here August 14th through the 16th. How do you stay cool at the river? Well, get in the river. That's the number one tip. Keep your hair wet. That's something that I always do. I have a lot of hair on my head, and I always just try to keep it wet. Try to stay and make sure that the water that you're putting on your hair is nice and clean, because I made that mistake once. Make sure it's clean water. That's a whole nother story. But anywho, bring a bandana for the dust that might kick up at reggae so that you can keep your face covered if that happens. That's important with the heat and, you know, staying safe in the heat. Seek shade. Bring an umbrella or a parasol. That's really, really good for staying cool. Wear some nice light clothing, like gauzy clothing. But actually, you could keep yourself a little bit more covered wearing the gauzy clothing. Or you could just go totally, you know, bikini or swimsuit or whatever you want to do. Anyways, just tips on safety tips on how to stay cool at reggae this year. You know, and just stay irie.
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1: Thank you so much again to our fantabulous sponsors, Proper Wellness Center, the Arcata Chamber of Commerce, and the Blacksmith Shop for helping make our K-Slug safety meeting moment happen. Let's get on with this music, shall we, with Proxima B, Benjamin Gibbard, up here next on K-Slug.

0: That was called Maybe Not Tonight by Lime Garden. And we'll be right back after these super brief messages with the weather report up here next on KSLUG.
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0: Good afternoon, I'm Ira Dina, covering for the beautiful Reed Marie this afternoon. I hope you're having a great day so far. It's just about that time, you guys, for the weather report. If you're interested in sponsoring the weather report or any other portion of this show or the station, you can get in touch with advertise@lostcoastcommunications.com. Today in beautiful Garberville, California, we have a sunny high near 90 degrees with a north wind around 11 miles per hour, mostly clear with a low around 51 tonight with a north wind in Garberville of 5 to 10 miles per hour, becoming lighter after midnight. On Thursday in Garberville, we have another sunny high near 93 with a light north wind becoming north-northwest 5 to 10 miles per hour in the morning tomorrow. In beautiful Eureka, California, we're looking at a mostly cloudy high near 65 degrees with a north-northwest wind 10 to 13 miles per hour with gusts as high as 20 miles per hour. Tonight in Eureka, we're looking at a mostly cloudy low around 53, north wind 6 to 11 miles per hour, becoming light northwest after midnight. On Thursday in Eureka, we're looking at a partly sunny high near 67 degrees with a light west-northwest wind becoming north-northwest 8 to 13 miles per hour in the morning. Winds could gust as high as 20 miles per hour. Let's see. In Willow Creek today, we're looking at a beautiful sunny high near 91 degrees with a north-northwest wind around 10 miles per hour. Tonight, mostly clear with a low around 52 in Willow Creek, north-northwest wind at 5 to 10 miles per hour, becoming light north-northeast after midnight. On Thursday in Willow Creek, we're looking at a sunny high near 92, calm wind becoming northwest 5 to 9 miles per hour in the afternoon. And then in Crescent City, California today, we're looking at a mostly sunny high near 64 degrees with a northwest wind around 6 to 13 miles per hour with gusts as high as 20 miles per hour. Tonight, patchy fog after 5 a.m., otherwise increasing clouds with a low around 52 degrees, north-northwest wind 5 to 10 miles per hour becoming light and variable after midnight. On Thursday in Crescent City, we're looking at patchy fog before 8 a.m., otherwise mostly cloudy with a high near 65, light and variable wind becoming northwest 6 to 11 miles per hour in the afternoon. And then in, Brookings, Oregon, today we're looking at a sunny high near 58 degrees, northwest wind 14 to 16 miles per hour with gusts as high as 20 miles per hour. Tonight, it's mostly clear in Brookings with a low around 50, north wind 5 to 14 miles per hour. And then Thursday in Brookings, mostly cloudy, then gradually becoming sunny with a high near 58, light and variable wind becoming northwest 11 to 16 miles per hour in the morning. Winds could gust as high as 20 miles per hour. And that is the weather forecast as we know it so far today. Let's get into this next song, Not Broken by Toth, here on KSLA.

0: We Move Like the Ocean, The Bad Sons. Before that, we heard Mary in the Junkyard by, Drains by Mary in the Junkyard, Work Song by Hozier, and Not Broken by Toth. And before we go to commercial, I just wanted to remind y'all, it's hump day. Today's Wednesday. 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

0: This is turning into a very unsafe walk. Maybe we should just head back.
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0: Make it? 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
1: To our very important meeting, of course. I asked you to bring the lighter this time, don't you remember?
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3: 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Lay Out in the Sun with Fair Visions and then Where's My Phone with Mitski. Then I'll say on the flip side, after 5 o'clock, at 5:30, we've got our wild card pick of the day. And then at 6:15, we've got homestyle hits to look forward to. So much to look forward to this early evening, late afternoon here on KSLUG. Thanks for joining me and sticking with me all afternoon.